0: Fuck it up, fuck it up. Pussy good, gon' back it up. Pipe up, I'ma pipe up. Make your mind, I done fell in love.
1: Just get that, make that pussy sign. One more time, baby, do it big. Make it cry.

Good morning, everybody, and welcome back to another English Breakfast with me, James Shanahan, right here on Poznan's favourite and very own Radio Affairer 98.6 FM. The English Breakfast. Okay, Friday morning, just past 9:30 in the AM, and today's show takes us to Caldecott, Monmouthshire, in Wales, and a band that started out playing the blues. They got together in 2016 at school with brothers Sam and Ross Wilmot and Tilly Harris. These days, the core of the band is Sam and Tilly. Check these out. This is The Bug Club, and from their 2025 album, Very Human Features, this is Tales of a Visionary Teller. Yeah.

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And here. It's the English Breakfast on Radio Affairer 98.6 FM. If you want to get in touch, then send email to james.shanahan@affairer.com.pl. 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It's pinned right at the top of the Facebook page. That's facebook.com/TheEnglishBreakfastAffairer. And why not take a moment to go and have a look at the official Radio Affairer website? 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

0: Okay, so it is that part of the show where you get to name the song lyrics, but it's not that easy, because these song lyrics are read by the Mysterons, an extraterrestrial race from the planet Mars. Now, usually they're out to destroy mankind, but on the English Breakfast, they're here for fun, even if it doesn't sound like it. Let's hear what they've got to say for themselves.
1: This is the voice of the Mysterons, and here are your song lyrics for today. Moving at 1 million miles an hour, using my power, I sell it by the hour.
0: Okay, so if you know who sang those lyrics or indeed the name of the song that they came from, then drop me a line. I would love to hear from you. Moving swiftly on, though, and back to the Bug Club, whose name comes from a past hobby of Sam Wilmot's, which involved collecting bugs. Their love of the blues earned them a support slot with Status Quo at Caldecott Castle, but since then, they've refined their sound somewhat. And across four studio albums, they've arrived at the sound they have today. Your second by them for today is the song that turned me on to them. Check this out. This is the wonderful Quality Pints.

0: WBCN, who's this?
1: Hey, this is Brad. This is Brad.
0: Now, who's your favorite artist? Who do you want to hear?
1: Well, my favorite artist right now is Fatboy Slim. That guy kicks ass.
0: How tremendous is Fatboy Slim?
1: The band of the 90s, if you want to call it a band, because it's a one-man name.
0: Wow. Fatboy, and you want to hear that new Fatboy song?
1: Absolutely.
0: Which one?
1: The, it's Funk Soul Brother. Check it out.
0: Sing it. I don't know which one.
1: Right about now.
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better than me for what you've shown. With your stomach pump and your hook and ladder dream.

0: Why don't we try to put the trigger to the zone? It's a question.
1: I was the first breath, and I couldn't face it.